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0: Z99, Northern Minnesota's classic rock station with the Alan Parsons Project. We had some Led Zeppelin before that and The Clash as well. Well, the weather has been cool. It looks like it's going to be cool for another day or two. We'll get the details when we come back, along with Stone Temple Pilots, Bob Seger, and the Silver Bullet Band as well on 99.1.
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9: I'm meteorologist Mace Michaels. Maybe a lingering shower, otherwise a mostly cloudy sky for tonight, and a low in the mid-40s. For tomorrow, turning mostly sunny, pleasant day, with a high into the upper 60s. Then another round of showers and storms moving in for Friday. Celebrate Independence Day in Worthington, Minnesota. Live music, food, fireworks on July 3rd and 4th. Currently at 62 degrees.
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0: 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There's been a lot of rock songs that are great stories, but I don't know if there's anybody in the rock world who consistently tells stories the way that Bob Seger tells stories. It just makes you feel it in your heart, you know? 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We're going to come back, and we're going to hear from Steve Miller, Judas Priest, and more on Z99. 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

0: Z99, Northern Minnesota's classic rock station with Cracker. Rolling Stones before that, Tom Petty and the Silver Bullet. That was Bob Seger last hour. Wake up, Kev. Tom Petty and Heartbreakers, and we kicked off the hour with David Bowie. Well, we got our big giveaway tomorrow. The Acme Tools Backyard Oasis presented by Nature's Edge Garden Center is going to come to a close. Somebody's going to win the big package at our big party at Acme Tools. If you want to come out, if you're a finalist, you better be there because you can't win if you're not there. We will not call you and tell you you won. If you are not there, we will draw another name, okay? So that's how that works tomorrow. And you can come out and hang out, too, because we got some food trucks. I think we got Mac in the Box. I think we got Dirty Dough. And I think we've got, I can't remember, we got a great beverage cart as well. It's all going to be there. A great place for you to have some lunch and see who wins it all. Who wins that tree package and the tool package and the grills and the meat packages and what else we got going? We got furniture. We got power tools. It's pretty awesome. And somebody's going to win it tomorrow.
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0: Z99, Northern Minnesota's classic rock station with Rush, some Def Leppard before that. Clapton and Van Halen kicked off that set of music. Well, coming up after the break, we'll find out about the weather. Do want to remind you that Loop the Lake is coming up this Saturday. Weather looks decent for that. Nice little tool around Lake Bemidji. It's not a race, not competitive. It's just any time between 7 and about 10 o'clock. You show up at South Shore. And you get on the pathway and you ride around the lake. And why that particular day? Because they got it all set up. They got food stops. They got a fun stop at Lake Bemidji State Park where there's going to be musicians and a lot of stuff going on. So you take your time. You can enjoy all the stops, all the food, all the music. Make your way around the lake and get some exercise, which you need because you're going to be eating a lot of food.
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8: I'm meteorologist Mace Michaels. Maybe a lingering shower, otherwise a mostly cloudy sky for tonight, and a low in the mid-40s. For tomorrow, turning mostly sunny, pleasant day, with a high into the upper 60s. Then another round of showers and storms moving in for Friday. Celebrate Independence Day in Worthington, Minnesota. Live music, food, fireworks on July 3rd and 4th. Right now it's 61.
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0: Z99, Northern Minnesota's classic rock station with Queen. If you have not seen Bohemian Rhapsody, which is kind of the Queen biopic, where they came up with this song, you need to see that. It's kind of a cool scene. Lenny Kravitz before that, Edgar Winter, and we kicked off the hour with Tommy Two Tone and his appeal to Jenny. Coming up after the break, we're going to the jungle with Guns N' Roses. We're going to have some breakfast with Supertramp. We're going to get emotional with Aerosmith. And we're going to fall down and go boom with Big Ted Hot on the Monsters. It's coming up on 99.1.
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0: Z99, Northern Minnesota's classic rock station with Big Head Todd and the Monsters. 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You stay cold if it's summer. And the AC keeps going. Lights keep going. 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
14: Here's the latest Bemidji area weather forecast from the Z99 Weather Center.
15: I'm meteorologist Mace Michaels. Maybe a lingering shower, otherwise a mostly cloudy sky for tonight, and a low in the mid-40s. For tomorrow, turning mostly sunny, pleasant day, with a high into the upper 60s. Then another round of showers and storms moving in for Friday. Celebrate Independence Day in Worthington, Minnesota. Live music, food, fireworks on July 3rd and 4th. Currently, it's 59 degrees.
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0: Z99, Northern Minnesota's classic rock station, Boston, from their debut album, some John Lennon before that, Dire Straits, and we kicked off the hour with Eric Clapton and a little bit of a love song there. Coming up after the break, The Knack, Blue Cheer, Red Hot Chili Peppers, and Rick Derringer. It's all coming up on 99.1.
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0: Z99, Northern Minnesota's classic rock station with Rick Derringer. Really his big solo hit, and it lives on certainly. But he was with the McCoys back in the early 60s, kind of the garage band, garage rock type of band. They, of course, had Hang On Sloopy, big smash for them. Fever, a cover of the tune Fever, Come On, Let's Go. Those were all McCoy's tunes. And then he played a lot with Johnny and Edgar Winter as well. But that was his big solo smash. We're going to take a quick break, come back, check that weather for tomorrow, and get into some Journey and Pink Floyd on 99.1.
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11: I'm meteorologist Mace Michaels. Maybe a lingering shower, otherwise a mostly cloudy sky for tonight, and a low in the mid-40s. For tomorrow, turning mostly sunny, pleasant day, with a high into the upper 60s. Then another round of showers and storms moving in for Friday. Celebrate Independence Day in Worthington, Minnesota. Live music, food, fireworks on July 3rd and 4th. Currently 57 degrees.
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girl. Whatever happened to Tuesday and so slow? Gone down the old man with a transistor radio. Standing in the sunlight laughing.

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5: Here's the latest Bemidji area weather forecast from the Z99 Weather Center.
6: I'm meteorologist Mace Michaels. Maybe a lingering shower, otherwise a mostly cloudy sky for tonight, and a low in the mid-40s. For tomorrow, turning mostly sunny, pleasant day, with a high into the upper 60s. Then another round of showers and storms moving in for Friday. Celebrate Independence Day in Worthington, Minnesota. 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
10: Here's the latest Bemidji area weather forecast from the Z99 Weather Center.
11: I'm meteorologist Brandon Bormans. Increasing clouds on Thursday, a cool day with high temperatures near 65. For tonight, mostly clear skies, good sleeping temps, lows in the mid-40s. On Friday, showers and thunderstorms becoming likely with highs in the upper 60s. 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Right now, it's 50 degrees.
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0: Z99, Northern Minnesota's classic rock station there in music from CCR, of course, and Police in there as well as the Scorpions. And good morning to you. We've got sunshine, pretty nice day here in front of us. We're talking cool temps, mid-60s, northwest wind, anywhere from 5 to 15, and then clear tonight, low down to 45. And then tomorrow, showers, it looks like possibly thunderstorms in the afternoon, 90% chance there, high near 67 on Friday, and to Saturday, sunshine and a high of 70, currently sitting at 47 here downtown.
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0: Welcome back. We're talking with Maddie Stone again here from the Coffee District here downtown Bemidji, right on the South Shore, actually,
6: exactly.
0: of Lake Bemidji. Beautiful location. Sit out front. And how about Father's Day?
6: Yeah.
0: Coming up to some
6: exactly.
0: great ideas.
6: So don't forget to get your father a gift. Of course, we have beans. That's always what I like to give. My dad is, he's a little, he doesn't like to buy specialty beans himself, right? 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And of course, a cup of brewed coffee, but also I like to pop them over on the trail across the lake and go for a little walk. Quality time, folks. Quality time.
0: Good. Good. Let's do
6: quality
0: it.
6: Time and coffee.
0: What's father's favorite drink?
6: Black coffee.
0: Just straight up
6: black coffee.
0: A lot of guys just like that.
6: Exactly.
0: It's easy.
6: Exactly. It's so easy. Gift cards as well, of course. So
0: yeah. Good ideas. The Coffee District, the official coffee of the Z99 Morning Show, located on the south shore of Lake Bemidji, right on Paul Bunyan Drive Southeast. 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

0: Z99 Northern Minnesota's classic rock station there. Springsteen and Joan Jett in there as well. Very, very good. Good morning to you. Well, maybe something you don't want to hear as we inch closer to the 4th of July. For a lot of years, a lot of people believed a glass of wine with dinner might actually be good for you. Just think about all those really old French people drinking wine and living their best life. But a new study says there's no evidence that any amount of drinking improves your health. Researchers, they analyzed the U.S. health data and found no health benefit from alcohol at any level of consumption, which I think we kind of knew anyway, right? I mean, when they say, oh, wine's good for you, yeah. Who wrote that story? A Vinter? Instead, they found the risk of death increases even among people who would be considered moderate drinkers. For example, men who drink around two alcoholic beverages a day face about a 4% lifetime risk of dying from an alcohol-related illness or injury, basically 4%. The study also found women face a greater risk of alcohol-related liver disease than men at similar drinking levels. And researchers say younger adults get no health benefits from alcohol at all, with many alcohol-related deaths, of course, tied to car crashes, injuries, and violence as well. Based on the findings, authors recommend limiting alcohol intake to no more than one drink per day for both men and for women. There you go. One. Let's make it a big one. We got these big glasses, you know. Anyway, we've got Northwest Tire here with your forecast. And it looks like, you know, we're in for a nice day. Cooler. They're throwing in now a chance of a rain shower here, it looks like. No, that can't be for today. That's got to be for tomorrow. Let me update this here again. Yeah, it's today. Lots of sunshine, 65. Tomorrow, chances some showers and likely possibly a thunderstorm, actually, between 1 and 4 in the afternoon. High near 67 on Friday. And then Saturday's got sunny and 70. Sunny and 72 on Sunday. So really nice looking weekend. 47 degrees downtown.
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0: 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Hey, Gov.
1: Hey there.
0: What's going on today?
1: Well, we're giving away about a gazillion dollars worth of
0: thousands. Thousands.
1: Thousands of dollars worth of backyard stuff, including $5,000 worth of trees. We got $1,200 in Milwaukee tools. Oh, does that sound awesome?
0: Mm-hmm.
1: We got coolers. We got beverages in the coolers. We've got grills. We've got furniture.
0: It's close to 10 grand,
1: yeah,
0: isn't it?
1: Yeah, we got Ego Power lawn tools.
0: Nice.
1: Yeah, there's just a ton of stuff in there.
0: Perfect.
1: It's going to be awesome. And somebody's going to win it at about 12:30 this afternoon.
0: 12:30 is the big announcement.
1: Yep.
0: All right.
1: Sheriff Jason Riggs will pull out the winner's name.
0: Sounds good. All right. At Acme Tools.
1: That's right.
0: Food truck's going to be there, too.
1: Food trucks. We got Dirty Dough. We got Soda Sip. And we've got Mac in the Box.
0: Okay.
1: Yeah.
0: Very good. So, right. Grab some lunch, too.
1: Yeah.
0: All right. In the world of sports, they keep inching closer to this strike, it looks like, next week for the Twins concession stand workers, too. It's just more and more of it on local media. At least, you know, the local Twins cities media have been covering a lot. And we'll see what happens here. Maybe they'll solve it by Monday.
1: Well, you're hoping because you're going to be there.
0: Well, I would hope. But I can bring
1: wants,
0: in. I'll bring in my own
1: dog.
0: Beverage.
1: Well, how can they have to let you then, don't they?
0: Right. Great question.
1: I mean,
0: we'll find out.
1: You're not supposed to now, but if they're not going to, if you're not, they're not going to be there for you.
0: Yeah,
1: you got to be able to,
0: or just get open up the door. Let me get back in there. I'll make myself my own dog.
1: Yeah.
0: Well, all right, Twins. They didn't play last night, though.
1: They did not.
0: Right.
1: We had World Cup over in Arlington.
0: England was there.
1: England was there. Mm-hmm. Yeah, England. Who'd they beat? They beat
0: Croatia.
1: Croatia. Yeah, it was like 4-2 or something like that.
0: Entertaining.
1: They had some goals in that one.
0: Mm-hmm.
1: And Portugal, a 1-1 draw with Congo. What else did we have going on? We had Ghana shut out Panama 1-0, and Colombia over Uzbekistan 3-1.
0: Okay.
1: So, and now today they will get back to baseball across the street at what is it, Globe Life Stadium, I think they call it?
0: Sure. Arlington. I like Arlington. I know what that is.
1: 1:35 start for that game today. 1 o'clock pregame. That's on KBUN Sports Radio 104.5 and KBUN Plus FM 100.1. Twins going for a sweep. They're 35-40 and sitting third in the Central. Mm-hmm. So, Lynx cruise again last night, and their rookie sensation, Olivia Miles, a career-high 31 points. 99-83 was the final. They are now 12-3 on the season. What else we got going on? That's pretty much it. Not a lot going on. They're talking about it. Still talking about a 24-team playoff field for college football starting in 2027. They haven't figured out whether they really want to do that or not, or how they do it. But they're going to do it.
0: 24.
1: Yeah,
0: it was
1: 16.
0: There was 16 last year.
1: Yeah.
0: Okay,
1: so looking at adding another 8. So,
0: all right. The further down they go,
1: mm-hmm.
0: the greater chance to go for Sava getting there.
1: That's you know? Right. They're still not good enough. 24 is not going to do it for the Gophers, I don't think.
0: 32 maybe.
1: 32 might. 32 might.
0: All right.
1: Locally, amateur baseball, Bemidji Bucks beat the Agassiz Gamblers 13-6. Bemidji Centaur Legion baseball team swept Brainerd, dominated them 14-0 in 5 and 12-2 in 5. And we got a big event coming to town this weekend. The Bemidji Girls Fast Pitch Softball Association will host the 28th annual Bemidji Blaze Softball Tournament Friday through Sunday. 66 teams across all the age divisions, 7 Bemidji Blaze teams participating. Every softball field in Bemidji will be in use this weekend.
0: Wow. Yeah, that's is that great for it's my contention. Youth sports.
1: Oh. Bringing in.
0: Really fills the hotels, man.
1: Hotels and restaurants.
0: They do.
1: So, yeah.
0: Good stuff. All right. Go Blaze. Thanks, Kev.
1: You bet.
0: Kev Jackson Sports. It's 7:04. It's Black Rose on the way. BTO on 99.1.

0: Z99 Northern Minnesota's classic rock station. There's some Black Crowes and Bachman Turner Overdrive in there as well. It is it's 7:12. Good morning. We're looking for about 65, sunny, kind of a nice, cool, crisp, sunny day. A lot of people love this. A lot of people getting outdoor work done. Oh man, this is good stuff here. Clearbrook Electric has got the news this hour. Tom Lucas.
1: An International Falls man is facing three felony charges after authorities say he shook his two-month-old son, leaving the infant with multiple brain bleeds and brain damage. 33-year-old Robert Logan Tupper was charged June 15th in Cochise County District Court with first-degree assault, third-degree assault of a victim under four, and malicious punishment of a child resulting in great bodily harm. Tupper faces up to 20 years in prison and a $30,000 fine on the most serious charge. He's being held in custody pending further court proceedings, according to court records. A man charged with threatening a police officer with a knife in northern Minnesota has been found not guilty due to mental illness. Two examiners ruled that Dylan Clone qualified for a mental illness defense. The defendant has been charged with first-degree assault, attempted aggravated robbery, fleeing a police officer by means other than a motor vehicle, and second-degree assault. Prosecutors say that Dylan Clone entered a Dollar General brandishing a knife in August of 2025 in Walker. He then threatened to stab a police officer and then charged at him. The officer then shot Clone once. Construction on Highway 71 north of Park Rapids begins on Monday. The Minnesota Department of Transportation said that this construction will result in a road closure at Hay Creek for several weeks as a culvert replacement project gets underway. The detours will use Hubbard County Roads 40 and 4, as well as Highway 271. The construction is expected to be completed by August 12th, barring weather delays. According to MnDOT, boat access under the bridge will be closed during construction. Property owners will have access to their homes and businesses. MnDOT is urging motorists to drive cautiously in work zones. Drivers in Bemidji can expect another temporary street closure due to the upcoming new city bike trail project along 5th Street Northwest. The existing railroad track crossing at 5th Street Northwest will be replaced and requires a full closure of 5th Street Northwest from Jefferson Avenue Northwest to Park Avenue Northwest. The road closure will begin on Monday, and the street is anticipated to be back open to traffic by Friday of next week. A detour route will take motorists around the construction areas by using Adams, 15th Street, and Irvin Avenue. Former Minnesota State Senator Nicole Mitchell appears to be running for Woodbury City Council. Her campaign website said it's paid for by Nicole Mitchell for Woodbury City Council. Mitchell resigned from the Senate after a felony burglary conviction last July. She was later sentenced to 6 months in jail. Candidate filing runs from July 14th through the 28th. A Duluth man is being accused of 3D printing firearm conversion devices. Last week, 34-year-old Jordan Bach Otis was arrested and found in possession of four of the devices known as Glock switches. He admitted that he produced them and gave them away to other people. A small accessory like that can turn semi-automatic handguns into fully automatic weapons. Federal law classifies these devices as machine guns themselves. I'm Tom Lucas reporting. For more news, go to BemidjiNow.com. 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

0: Z99 Northern Minnesota's classic rock station. David Bowie there, Black Crowes, BTO in there as well. And good morning to you. Well, do you remember a few years, was it Google that had those glasses that also could be hooked up to a computer? I remember seeing a lot of commercials, right? A guy sitting on a park bench kind of, I don't know, waving his hands around and so forth. Well, Snap is launching some new glasses too. And the CEO, Evan Spiegel, looked pretty ridiculous in them, actually. They're huge and I don't know, bulky and just not real good looking, basically. Not only have stocks been plummeting ever since they came out, but the price is kind of crazy too.
1: It costs $2,200. Who is going to be buying these for things other than playing games?
2: Well, I think the most important way to think about specs is as a computer. And so they're comparably priced to other high-end computers or high-end laptops. And so whether it's early adopters or the developer community, I mean, there are more than 450,000 developers using Snap's AR tools. So there's already a group of people who are so passionate about this vision of bringing computing into the world with augmented reality.
0: Yeah, a lot of tech talk there, too, that didn't really say anything. Snap has these new glasses called Specs, basically. You can check them out for $2,200. Yeah, Little Caesars trivia is up next.
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0: Z99, all right, it's 7:22. It is Little Caesars trivia time. It's 218-444-ROCK if you want to give it a guess. We've got to go back 153 years ago. Today, it was 1873, who famously was fined $100 for attempting to vote in the 1872 presidential election between Ulysses S. Grant and Horace Greeley. She refused to pay the fine. Yeah. Now, women could finally vote 47 years later, back in 1920, in the 19th Amendment. But who was it? She went and voted. Yep, she wasn't supposed to. And they ended up fining her $100, but she refused to pay the fine. She said, absolutely not. Who famously was fined $100 for attempting to vote in 1872's presidential election between Grant and Greeley. And again, she refused to pay that fine. Yeah. Good for her. 99.1, you're live on the air. You know the answer?
6: Was it Susan B. Anthony?
0: It's Susan B. Anthony. Yeah, you got it. Who's this?
6: Kevin.
0: Hey, Kevin, well done. Hold the line here, will you?
6: Sure.
0: All right. Yeah, Kevin's got himself a crazy combo from Little Caesars.
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12: Buy gold and put some silver in your pocket. 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It's Ron Paul. 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
1: Z99. All right. We got the good news today coming up in just a moment, too, and a chance for you to win again with some out of context, actually, at 8:20 with Kev Jackson. He'll be in for that. But yeah, who famously was fined $100 for attempting to vote back in 1872 in that presidential election? She was fined on this day. Yeah, in 1873. So what, 6 months later, basically. And Susan B. Anthony. Yeah, who could finally vote in 1920, 47 years after that, with the 19th Amendment. Kind of a famous day in women's history here, too. 1983, Sally Ride became the first woman in space, America's first woman in space. For the record, the first woman in space actually was a Russian cosmonaut back in the 1960s, but Sally Ride back in 1983 as well. And another Grammy Award-winning female performer. Here we go, Alanna Miles, 99.1.

Z99, Northern Minnesota's classic rock station. All right, Mellencamp there. We got the Who in there as well. Very good morning to you. And we've got forecast coming up in just a moment. Do you live in the worst city in the country? People on Reddit were asking. No, we don't live in the worst city in the country. Minneapolis is nowhere near the top 20 or even or something like that. But surprisingly, I don't know. Springfield, Illinois, took the cake. According to this post, Springfield, not just one in a certain state, of course, right? Famously, The Simpsons, right?

0: Springfield blows.
1: That's Illinois or Massachusetts or Missouri or Oregon. We never do know. People on Reddit say too, like Salt Lake City ended up second. Really? All right, and Cincinnati for some reason was in there as well. And then there's a lot of other concrete jungle type of cities like Phoenix and Vegas and so forth. Just hot concrete everywhere, the type of thing. Indianapolis, Indiana was in there too. Gary, Indiana was there, of course. Have you ever been to Gary? You know. Not in Bemidji, no. No, beautiful sunshiny day and cooler 65 is what we're expecting today. As the forecast here is brought to you by Bemidji Co-op here at downtown Bemidji. And clear down to 45 on the overnight tonight and then showers possible tomorrow. And highs could be right near 67, it looks like. Into Saturday, sunshine and 70. Sunday, sunshine, 72. Currently it's 47 here downtown.
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1: 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All right, some of the good news making the rounds. So the good news, starting things off, lots of sunshine and cooler temps today here. Really comfortable, 65. Looking good there. A 6-year-old boy in Norway made an extraordinary discovery on a school field trip when he found a 1,300-year-old sword buried in the ground. So the artifact is a single-edged iron sword that likely dates back to early Viking era, actually. And after teachers called the authorities, experts confirmed its historical significance, and it was sent to a museum for preservation. And hopefully the boy gets some kind of reward for that. Pretty cool. A woman in New York gave her 91-year-old grandmother a wonderful surprise by showing her a never-before-seen video of her wedding from 1955. The footage had been hidden away, apparently for years, and just recently discovered, and it allowed this woman to relive her wedding day for the first time in 70 years. She made some funny comments and became emotional, of course, as she watched it. But wow, that's pretty special, eh? After 70 years, going back and looking at your wedding day, wow. An artist from the Bay Area who survived aggressive brain cancer is now expressing his gratitude by painting portraits of the doctors and caregivers who helped save his life, too. His name is Vincent Ciritelli, and he's a former Pixar animator, actually. And he says, painting each portrait is a way of saying thank you and celebrating the hospital workers who guided him through the fight.
8: 100% I'm alive today because of them. Art is something that's always been a constant since I was 5. The highest form of gratitude from me is to, let me paint your portrait. Everybody behind me helped me recover when I was diagnosed with glioblastoma. It became an opportunity for me to show my gratitude and have them see themselves the way I see them.
1: Yeah, really good. Really good stuff, too. Pretty special. Vincent, good job. Good news of the day. Fleetwood Mac, 99.1.

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0: Z99, Northern Minnesota's classic rock station, Van Halen. Fleetwood Mac in there as well. Well, I'll have to tell this to Kev Jackson, too, the Red Sox game. A lot of soccer fans are going to baseball games in America as well. They're checking it out. So, like, if you're Scotland, for instance, or I think it's Norway that's in the same pool, and they're in Foxborough, you know, where the Patriots play outside of Boston, well, they're going to Red Sox games because it's something else to do. And they're singing songs and chanting in the crowd at Fenway Park. It's a lot of fun. It's a lot of fun. Kansas City, same thing. And plenty of places around the country. But yeah, we'll get into that in just a moment. It was pretty entertaining to watch the Norwegians. They had a whole section going last night rowing the boat at Fenway, just like they would for their soccer team, like a Viking ship. That's pretty cool. Hey, Beltrami Electric, it looks like we're in for a beautiful day. Sunshine, 65 today. Oh, good day to mow the lawn, right? Northwest wind around 10, it looks like. Clear down to 45. Showers, thunderstorms possible for tomorrow, it looks like. In the afternoon, a high near 67. And then Saturday's got sunshine, a high near 70. Same with Sunday. And currently it's 47 here downtown. Kev Sports, on the way.
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0: 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Kev Jackson's in the house now. You've had a son and daughters,
1: yes,
0: in the back seat of your vehicle before.
1: Mm-hmm.
0: This one couple ended up posting online. I thought it was pretty funny too, where they show their young daughter and their young son in the back seat of the car. The young daughter goes first.
2: I hate being in this car.
3: Why? What for?
2: There's no games and no toys and no snacks, no drinks. There's nothing to do. I hate this car.
4: Mia.
3: What do you think, Michael?
2: Good.
0: Good. She's got a laundry list of complaints.
1: Yeah.
0: And he's like,
1: good.
0: Yeah, I'm good. Yeah. I don't have the energy to complain.
1: That's funny.
0: No snacks, no drinks, no video. Oh, my goodness. What would they now take? You go on a 4-hour car ride now with a kid
1: and
0: take the electronics away. And can they do it?
1: Yeah.
0: For 4 hours.
1: Good question.
0: Staring into the abyss.
1: Nope. I don't think they can.
0: Oh, my gosh. I drove in an Aerostar minivan, mm-hmm. okay, from Toronto to Denver one time when I was a teenager, and my dad was a 55. We're not going over 55.
1: Oh, boy.
0: You talk about a torturous trip. You talk about going across Nebraska at 55 miles an hour.
1: Oh, no way I could do that.
0: I don't know. I don't know how I got back in the car to go home.
1: I don't know. I couldn't do that as a driver.
0: Wow, that was a trip. Anyway, fond memories of your summer vacation. Anyway, Kev, what's going on with sports?
1: Well, the Lynx win last night, again, handily, 99-83 over the Sparks on the road. Olivia Miles, the rookie, had 31 points, a career best, and the Lynx now 12-3. Headed to Golden State tomorrow. Twins had the day off yesterday due to the big World Cup soccer match across the street at AT&T Stadium. So they'll wrap up their series with Texas Rangers this afternoon at 1:35. A pregame's at 1 on KBUN Sports Radio 104.5 and KBUN Plus FM 100.1. Twins won the first two games of the series. They're 35-40 sitting third, and they'll have Joe Ryan on the mound today. What else we got going on? We've got World Cup yesterday. Speaking of that, Portugal and Congo, a 1-1 draw. England, a 4-2 win over Croatia.
0: That was a fun game. I had that on when I was making dinner last night, or in the afternoon, I guess. Lots of action.
1: Mm-hmm. Oh, yeah. 6 goals in one game.
0: Oh, man, I hate it when the ball's at, like, center field and they're just passing it back and forth to each other and the other team's not really even trying to force the issue.
1: Yeah.
0: And you're just going, okay, how is this the beautiful game? But that England match was really entertaining yesterday.
1: Yeah. It's those little brief things that make it a beautiful game, I guess.
0: I guess.
1: Ghana shut out Panama 1-0 and Colombia beat Uzbekistan 3-1. Bemidji Bucks, a 13-6 win yesterday over the Agassiz Gamblers, and the Bemidji Centaur baseball team dominated Brainerd 14-0 and 12-2. Both lasted just 5 innings, and that's pretty much what's going on.
0: Awesome. Out of context, your favorite. Now, this is one of the most popular arena rock songs in the country, right?
1: Okay.
0: And I'm going to try to disguise it. We'll see.
1: Okay.
0: We'll see.
1: All right.
0: All right. Thanks, Kev.
1: Yep.
0: Kev Jackson Sports, we got that coming up, and that's at 8:20. Chance for you to win a big deals certificate, too, or a big deals online store. It's Doobie Brothers, 99.1.

0: Z99, Northern Minnesota's classic rock station, slowly going down. There's some U2. Hey, Loop the Lake Festival's coming up this Saturday, too. And you talk about a beautiful, beautiful morning. It looks like it's going to be, too. You can join us. We're going to be there rocking the tunes at the starting gate, actually. Competitive. It's a non-competitive scenic bike ride around Lake Bemidji. We're not busting it around the lake like Kev Jackson does. We're going to take it easy. Yeah, it's not a race, Kev.
1: Okay, fine.
0: Uh-huh.
1: Fine.
0: Got to slow down. I mean, by the time I'm done with the state park, when I've done Loop the Lake,
1: mm-hmm.
0: I'm genuinely full.
1: Yeah.
0: I'm like, okay, I need 10, 15 minutes here before I can jump on this bike and get going down the east side here.
1: Right. Well, yeah, I mean. Yeah. Yeah.
0: Rest stops, of course, along the route, too, and food and beverages, local sponsors, live local musicians, too. It's a wonderful event, too, unfortunately. Canceled last year because of the storm.
1: Sure.
0: Right? Yeah. I mean, boy, that east side of the lake, amount of work it has taken to even just clean up that trail.
1: Yeah.
0: Wow.
1: Oh, yeah. Yeah. We're not completely done.
0: Yeah.
1: Still. So, but
0: if you haven't registered, you can still go.
1: Yep.
0: You can still get in there, get there early tomorrow morning, Saturday morning, bikebemidji.com. If you want to get yourself registered and ready to go, though, you can join us for a little bit.
1: If you
0: want to
1: register in advance, you'll save $10, I believe it is.
0: And that's the deal as well. Yeah. Right on. Thanks, Kev. We got a good one for you here, too.
1: Okay.
0: It's out of context. Now, get yourself a $5 gift certificate to our Big Deals online store. 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And, you can make it a 2-for-1. You can probably get something for $10 for $5. It's 218-444-ROCK, though. If you haven't won, of course, a gift certificate to our Big Deals store here this month, then you are eligible. You're ready to go. All right, ready to go?
1: I'm ready.
0: Okay. Taking a line out of this very popular tune. Oh, the movie never ends. It goes on and on and on and on. 218-444-ROCK, if you happen to know it. Oh, the movie never ends. It goes on and on and on and on. 218-444-ROCK. I'll tell you what. Every once in a while, every once in a while, the out of context, Kev Jackson gets it right.
2: Yes, hey. Yeah.
0: Woo-hoo. You got it, Kev. Now we need a listener to call in and get it. It's 218-444-ROCK. Here, 99.1, you're live on the air. You know the answer?
3: Don't Stop Believing.
0: Don't Stop Believing. Yeah, we got another one. Yep, there it is. Who's on the line here with us?
3: Ashlyn.
0: Well done, Ashlyn.
1: All right, Ashlyn.
0: Don't Stop Believing. Oh, the movie never ends. It goes on and on and on and on. It's very difficult to find a line that doesn't reveal itself.
1: Oh, yeah. It's a pretty well-known tune.
0: Well, it was, I don't know, about probably 10 years ago, maybe 15, something like that, I started to notice every arena started playing it and people started singing along to it.
1: Oh, yeah.
0: Kind of like Living on a Prayer, Bon Jovi, same thing.
1: Yep.
0: Arena Rock.
1: Songs.
0: We are your home for Arena Rock as well.
1: Yes, we are.
0: All right. We'll have some Journey coming up, and we'll have Kev Jackson back in about a half hour.
1: All right.
0: Well done, Ashlyn.
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3: All right, Ashlyn's, congratulations to Ashlyn. 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

0: Z99 Northern Minnesota's classic rock station Nazareth. Journey, ZZ Top in there as well, and a good morning to you. Yeah, it looks like we've got a pretty cool day today, mid-60s and lots of sunshine, it looks like. But into tomorrow, it really looks like, good chance of rain throughout, especially in the afternoon. The jobs with the highest and lowest divorce rates.
1: Mm-hmm.
0: June, one of the most popular months to get married. Yeah, are we second guessing? No. Jobs with the highest divorce rates are healthcare practitioners of any kind, telemarketers, right up there as well. Yeah, nobody wants to talk to you. Massage therapists of all things, bus drivers. Wow. Press machine operators and care service supervisors, as well as correctional supervisors. That, I believe, the high-stress jobs, practical nurses, ambulance drivers as well. The jobs with the lowest divorce rates are physical scientists of any kind, IT scientists, actuaries, software developers, and physical therapists, for instance, clergy in there, as well as pharmacists and any kind of, well, pretty much it looks like any kind of scientist, engineer. Pretty low. It's at like 14% to 20%, whereas those healthcare providers and so forth up close to 50%. Why is that? High stress, not enough sleep, maybe. I don't know. Lots of people do manage it pretty well, though. Hey, we've got a forecast here brought to you by Lakeside Fireplace in Walker, and it looks like sunny and 65 today, northwest wind around 10. Clear tonight down to 45, it looks like, and then tomorrow, showers likely in the afternoon, a 90% chance there, high near 67 on Friday, into Saturday, sunshine in 70, Sunday, sunshine in 72. Currently, it's 47 here downtown.
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0: Z99, all right, Ty, I got Loop the Lake coming up this Saturday. Looks good there, too. Pretty rainy, it looks like, tomorrow. That is the deal. Rock news. Well, for years after vocal cord surgery, Jon Bon Jovi says he's finally fully healed. 4 years. My goodness. Iron Maiden's singer Bruce Dickinson says there are, quote, loads of singers whose voices are just shot, and everybody knows it. He didn't name any names, though. Good for him. Metallica overhauled their social media, but had to clarify to fans that it doesn't mean there's any kind of announcement coming. That's not the case. Faith No More, reunion tour, apparently happening next year. Going to get back together, too. And fans waiting for Guns N' Roses to take the stage at UK's Download Festival found some entertainment of another sort, basically. They noticed a woman, having a good time along with a guy in a Ferris wheel. Mm-hmm. They were just having a good old time up there. Yeah, there we go. Yeah, special warning. I can't divulge more than that. Use your imagination. It's the Cars, 99.1.

0: 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Northern Minnesota's classic rock station. It's Soroka. Their car is heard from as well. Good morning to you. We've got music on the way to Grand Funk coming up. Some Van Halen, hour plus to nonstop classic rock is on the way. And Kev Jackson will be heading in with some sports too. Father's Day, of course, coming up this Sunday, which means it's time to cram, right, on what to get Dad, who always says he doesn't want anything, but probably does. Maybe a little something. Maybe to be able to spend time with family, that type of thing. Not to be expected to go out to a meal with in-laws, for instance. A day off, right? Maybe go to a ball game, something like that. Hot dogs. Other dads, I want to pack a cooler, go to a local park, set up a small grill, cook some burgers, have a beer or two, and just hang out. That sounds pretty good, too. And it looks like it's going to be a nice day this weekend. Another good idea, how about at-home breakfast, right? Make it a big deal on Sunday morning. I'd call it good for me. Absolutely. this other father said, I just want a sword. Really? Okay. I'm not in that realm. Kev Sports, though, on the way.
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0: 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Kev Jackson.
1: Hey, Donnie. Pretty good. How are you?
0: Oh, I'm okay. Watching a little bit of World Cup soccer here and there. It's kind of like it's on.
1: Yeah.
0: You know, it's on as I'm cooking dinner or something, getting ready, doing, you know. I still find soccer a tough watch.
1: Okay.
0: To some extent, right?
1: Yeah.
0: I mean, it's the pace and scoring and, you know, that type of thing. They're kind of the classic arguments that maybe a lot of American sports fans would have. But I do love the celebration of it all, too, and the energy in the crowd and all that. And I'll probably more intently watch when we get down to, you know, like the final 16 or 8 or 4, certainly the championship, you know, something like that to really get get my full attention, I suppose, you know, type of thing. But
1: where is the actual championship at?
0: The final, I believe, is in New Jersey.
1: Oh, MetLife Stadium?
0: Yeah.
1: Okay.
0: Yeah, or they're calling it New York Stadium or something like that. Like the World Cup, because they, I don't know, you need to pay extra or something like that for advertisers. And they advertise. Yeah, something like that. Yeah. Anyway, Team USA plays tomorrow, and it's in the afternoon, isn't it? It's like a 2 o'clock game, and I thought, why are you doing that? Why wouldn't that be the primetime game?
1: Yeah.
0: I don't get this.
1: I guess... Well, I guess for the rest of the world, that's some of the world that it watches the World Cup intently, it will be prime time. Who are they playing?
0: Australia.
1: Okay. Trying to get that worldwide audience. They're not concerned about just the American TV audience.
0: But in America, if I'm the host country, or I should say one of the host countries, right?
1: Yeah.
0: Wouldn't you want prime time video? I would like, okay, you're going to get... Twice, three times. I don't even know how many more times the audience than you will at 2 in the afternoon.
1: Oh, sure. I'm not sure. FIFA might just say, you know what? You're just Johnny come latelys. We are more concerned with having the games at the right time for the rest of the world.
0: My brother in Melbourne, who also wants to watch the game, is like, it's on at 3 in the morning.
1: Oh, so it doesn't really help Australia either. Okay.
0: No.
1: It doesn't. Okay, so that is weird.
0: It would have been better at 7 o'clock at night, then at least it would have been 5 in the morning, you know, or whatever it is, 6 in the morning. Yeah, 15 hours, I think, is where they're at now. Difference ahead of us. Yeah. So anyway, yesterday, I suppose, World Cup. England, that was a pretty entertaining game.
1: Yeah, England beat Croatia 4-2. That was a game in Arlington, which is why the Twins wrap up their series today instead of yesterday, because there was too much traffic at AT&T Stadium, which is just across the street from Globe Life. So they said, you guys can wait till tomorrow. But England wins that one 4-2. The rest were typical soccer scores. Portugal and Congo, a 1-1 draw. Ghana, a 1-0 win over Panama. And let's see who beat. Oh, Colombia beat Uzbekistan 3-1. And today we've got Czechia taking on South Africa. It's in Atlanta. Switzerland battles Bosnia-Herzegovina. In Inglewood, Canada takes on Qatar in Vancouver. And Mexico faces South Korea in Guadalajara.
0: Okay.
1: So those are your games today. We have the Twins back at it today after the day off yesterday. They'll wrap up the series at Texas at 1:35, so that means a 1 o'clock pregame on KBUN Sports Radio 104.5 and KBUN Plus FM 100.1. Got the Lynx and the Sparks in action. Lynx a 99-83 win over the Sparks last night, and the rookie continues to impress. Olivia Miles, 31 points. She was 12 of 15 from the field. Kayla McBride had 14 points. She hit 2 3-pointers, and that puts her in the top 5 all-time in WNBA history with 749 three-pointers. And the Lynx are now 12-3 on the season. And locally, we have the Bemidji Bucks with a 13-6 win over the Agassiz Gamblers. We had Bemidji Centaurs sweeping Brainerd on the road 14-0 and 12-2, a pair of 5-inning wins. And the big Bemidji Blaze softball tournament is this weekend. Starts tomorrow, runs through Sunday. 66 teams will be in town, including 7 Bemidji Blaze teams for the 28th annual Bemidji Blaze softball tournament. I think the Bemidji Titan Legion softball team will also be in that tournament. So, 8 Bemidji teams in total competing in that tournament. It's quite an event they put on. Lakes a lot of work, but my goodness, this bring a lot of people into town for the weekend.
0: Sure does. Lots of softball.
1: What do you hear? Over 700 players will be in town this weekend.
0: Wow. Wow. So if you've got plans to go out for dinner, get a reservation.
1: Right.
0: Right?
1: Yes.
0: Get a reservation.
1: Exactly.
0: Awesome. All right. Well, go Blaze.
1: Yeah.
0: Right? All right.
1: Yeah.
0: Thanks, Kev.
1: You bet.
0: Kev Jackson Sports, KLLZ, Walker, Bemidji, Park Rapids, service of Paul Bunyan Broadcasting. It's a Grand Funk kicking off the hour. Just a moment here. It's all brought to you by Coca-Cola. Of Bemidji.
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0: Z99, that was sweet, and I am Steph. Good morning. It's Thursday, and that means it's the Backyard Oasis Final Winner Party. Today's the big day where we're going to find out who wins that awesome backyard prize package. 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I mean, somebody's going to be really happy today. So good luck to all the qualifiers out there. 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We're finally going to find out who wins the Acme Tools Backyard Oasis from 11 until 1 at Acme Tools in Bemidji. 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

0: Z99 with Alice Cooper, and just before that it was Yes. I wonder what ever made them decide to name themselves Yes, simply, you know, Yes. I'm going to have to look into that in my spare time. 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
12: Here's the latest Bemidji area weather forecast from the Z99 Weather Center.
13: I'm meteorologist Rodney Price. Partly sunny into your Thursday afternoon. Highs cool in the mid-60s. A northwest breeze. We'll clear it out tonight, mid-40s. Clouds will increase, though, for Friday. Some showers, a few storms, and upper 60s. The bathroom you always wanted, interest and payment-free for 18 months. 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Currently 56 degrees.
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0: Z99 with Bad Company shooting star. Somebody's going to be a shooting star in a matter of minutes here. 12:30 drawing for our big winner of the Acme Tools Backyard Oasis. We have a good handful of qualifiers, but only one person's going to win it. So I'm excited to see who that person will be. The final winner party is happening at Acme Tools right now. It'll be going on until 1 o'clock. We're going to check in and see what's happening over there. 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
15: I'm meteorologist Rodney Price. Partly sunny into your Thursday afternoon. Highs cool in the mid-60s. A northwest breeze will clear it out tonight, mid-40s. Clouds will increase, though, for Friday. Some showers, a few storms, and upper 60s. 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
10: Here's the latest Bemidji area weather forecast from the Z99 Weather Center.
11: I'm meteorologist Rodney Price. Partly sunny into your Thursday afternoon. Highs cool in the mid-60s. A northwest breeze. We'll clear it out tonight, mid-40s. Clouds will increase, though, for Friday. Some showers, a few storms, and upper 60s. The bathroom you always wanted, interest and payment-free for 18 months. 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Right now, it's 64.
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0: Z99 with Eddie Money, Deep Purple just before that. 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
14: Here's the latest Bemidji area weather forecast from the Z99 Weather Center.
15: I'm meteorologist Rodney Price. Partly sunny into your Thursday afternoon. Highs cool in the mid-60s. A northwest breeze will clear it out tonight, mid-40s. Clouds will increase, though, for Friday. Some showers, a few storms, and upper 60s. 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

0: Z99 with Huey Lewis and the News, and more classic rock before 3 with the Doors right after this. Then at 3 o'clock, Zach's coming in to take over for me on Z99. Have a great day. See ya.
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0: Z99, there's Paul Simon, Northern Minnesota's classic rock station. Just swinging around on the monkey bars, playing on the wooden structures, maybe throwing in a game of Foursquare or two. What's going on, it's Zach? Good afternoon to you. Glad to be with you. Beautiful Thursday here as we get, just inching closer and closer to the weekend. What do we got today? Well, there's a hospital in Oklahoma putting out a PSA following a new Netflix true crime doc. We are going to talk about snack stashes, which I'm sure you probably got a couple of those around the house, but you need something to wash it down with, so we'll go ahead and bust that myth about needing 8 glasses a day. We'll keep some rock going as well with some Mario Speedwagon up next, 99.1.
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0: Z99, it's Northern Minnesota's classic rock station with some Eric Clapton. You can hear him live alongside Jimmy Vaughn September 15th. Going to be playing at the Grand Casino Arena. What's going on, Zach here? And there's a big documentary on Netflix that's just been taking everything by storm. The true crime doc, Maternal Instinct, which is an insane story. I mean, a gal comes to a hospital covered in blood with a baby who says that she gave birth to, but well, things aren't always as they seem. But because it's become so popular, the hospital in Oklahoma that's featured in that documentary, the McCurtain County Memorial Hospital in Idabel, is basically telling all true crime fans that you gotta stop coming to the hospital. They've been calling them nonstop, just showing up unannounced, wanting to do visits or interview some of the people at there. And it's like, nah, we got lives to save. Get on out there. So anybody that's wanting to go, get a firsthand experience, just to let them do their thing. And honestly, I'm not too surprised on it. I mean, true crime fans are a completely different breed. And I say that as a true crime fan myself. And I always say, you know, you got to be weary of the people that have seen every single episode of Dateline, because they've been taking notes that whole time. Eagles coming up, 99.1.
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6: Here's the latest Bemidji area weather forecast from the Z99 Weather Center.
7: I'm meteorologist Rodney Price. Partly sunny into your Thursday afternoon. Highs cool in the mid-60s. A northwest breeze will clear it out tonight, mid-40s. Clouds will increase, though, for Friday. Some showers, a few storms, and upper 60s. 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

0: Z99, there's the Beatles as we creep a little closer to Fab 4 o'clock on Northern Minnesota's Classic Rock Station. What's going on? It's Zach, and a big happy birthday shout out going to Sir Paul McCartney, celebrating 84 years young today. Doesn't have any shows that are scheduled, but knowing Paul, I don't think he's going to take a birthday off of work. I feel like he's going to do a pop-up show somewhere, someplace, sometime. Who knows? He was doing that for the SNL 50. He was in New York for that whole week. So, yeah, it was just back-to-back-to-back random pop-up shows for, like, crowds of 500 people. It was so cool. A true, true man of the people. So, happy birthday, Paul. We got the police coming up next, 99.1.
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2: 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Going down.

0: Z99, there's Hearts, Northern Minnesota's classic rock station. One of my favorite intros of all time as well. What's going on, Zach, with you? Afternoon, and it's time to do a little bit of snacking. We got a survey of 5,000 adults revealing that about 3 in 5 maintain hidden snack stashes somewhere in their homes. Now, personally, as somebody with, single, no kids, I don't really have to keep them secret, although sometimes I do hide them from myself because, man, oh, man, I get munchy. But along with that, more than half of those surveyed also admit to consuming entire chip bags in one sitting. Oh, fine. Okay. I'm not alone there. I mean, for those that are able to open up the bag, only have a few, and then wrap it back up and put it on top of the fridge, please give me some of your willpower. But the locations are mostly hidden in bedrooms, though some do keep some in their cars, offices, or get this, even gym lockers. Gym lockers? God, gross. What, old Dutch potato chips flavored with feet? Come on now, we can do better than that. Nirvana coming up, 99.1.
1: Right at the headwaters of the mighty Mississippi, where the river begins, a tradition flows. 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So raise a pint and be part of history, right here in Bemidji, Minnesota.
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0: of Leonard. Woo, gets that massive prize package, some brand new tools, some new foliage to spruce things up a little bit, pun absolutely intended, a brand new Blackstone griddle, and so much more going straight to Danielle Kinsey of Leonard. Congrats, Danielle. There were smiles all around, and smiles continue with your good news of this afternoon, brought to you by the Good Life Cafe Park Rapids.
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2: Z99. All right, some of the good news making the rounds here this afternoon include a six-year-old boy in Norway who made an extraordinary discovery on a school field trip when he found a 1,300-year-old sword buried in the ground. The artifact is a single-edged iron sword, likely dates back to the early Viking era. And after teachers called the authorities, experts confirmed it's historically significant, no doubt about it. And it was sent to a museum for preservation. Pretty cool. Some of the good news making the rounds here this afternoon, brought to you by the Good Life Cafe.
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13: Here's the latest Bemidji area weather forecast from the Z99 Weather Center.
14: I'm meteorologist Mace Michaels. Partly cloudy tonight and a low in the mid-40s. For tomorrow, mostly cloudy with showers and a few thunderstorms. Highs in the upper 60s. On Saturday, we'll look for a mostly sunny sky near 70 degrees. And more sun on Sunday, low 70s. Celebrate Independence Day in Worthington, Minnesota. 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

0: Z99, there's the Cars, Northern Minnesota's classic rock station. I just saw that Jay Leno called Joe Rogan the new Johnny Carson. Yeah. No. Sorry, Jay. Missed the mark on that one. We got an hour of nonstop rock coming up just after 5 o'clock. 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

Z99, Paul McCartney and Wings with the number 2 Bond theme song during an hour of nonstop rock. And also happy birthday, Paul, celebrating 84. Here's Bruce Springsteen on 99.1.

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0: Z99, there's Everclear, Northern Minnesota's classic rock station. Evening, Zach with you for a little bit longer, and summer's going to be kicking up here before you know it. It's going to get pretty hot out, and it's important to stay hydrated. Now, we know the old adage of 8 glasses a day, an easy rule to remember, but apparently that's not really backed by science, and there isn't a one-size-fits-all answer. Now, experts coming out and saying that, nah, your needs depend on things like your body size, how your activity level, what your diet, how old you are, and yeah, of course, even the weather out there. So their advice is to pay attention to your body. If you're thirsty, then have a drink. And these are my favorite type of studies and things that come out from experts, where essentially they just say, eh, figure it out. You're kind of on your own. Appreciate it, experts. That's why I come to you. I don't want to have to think for myself. What am I, a thinker? There's no statues of me quite yet. Well, there is a gold one outside my house. Aerosmith next, 99.1.
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0: 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If you got a free Saturday, then join us at Loop the Lake Festival. Yeah, already 2 days away, a non-competitive scenic bike ride around beautiful Lake Bemidji. And remember, non-competitive, so don't be slashing tires or anything like that. Come on. But we're going to have rest stops along the route as well, so you'll be able to fill your belly with some food and beverages from some great local sponsors and jam out as well with some live local musicians. If you need more info or you need to get registered still, you can do so over at bikebemidji.com. But Loop the Lake Festival, already 2 days away this Saturday. Ah! So stoked. Stevie Ray Vaughan coming up next on 99.1.
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11: I'm meteorologist Mace Michaels. Partly cloudy tonight and a low in the mid-40s. For tomorrow, mostly cloudy with showers and a few thunderstorms. Highs in the upper 60s. On Saturday, we'll look for a mostly sunny sky near 70 degrees. And more sun on Sunday, low 70s. Celebrate Independence Day in Worthington, Minnesota. Live music, food, fireworks on July 3rd and 4th. Currently at 64 degrees.
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0: Z99 Squeeze, Northern Minnesota's classic rock station. Wrapping things up for me, I'm heading on home. It was great hanging out with you, but I'm skedaddling, so Kev going to be in next, rocking out with you until 11 o'clock. I will catch you tomorrow afternoon, bright and early at 3 p.m., so join me then. Leaving you with Jefferson Airplane. They're up next on 99.1, and you take it easy.
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